time to stand up and realize that we should not allow ourselves to be crammed into this rat maze. We should not submit to dehumanization. I'm concerned with destruction. I'm concerned with the systems of control, those that control my life and those that seek to control it even more. I want freedom. That's what I want, and that's what you should want.

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That your life flashes before your eyes.

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0: Friday, September 4th. Come to party with us for the 35th birthday of Tilos Radio at the Dürerkert, Obolutsa number 1. On the menu, concerts, DJ like Sample Temple, DJ Titus, Clairvaux, Hernandez of Selection, and much more. And of course, there will be a tombola and delicious beverage. Champagne and cake. Let's go. The entry will be free. Ciao.
2: Az egy programajánló volt.
3: A Tilos Rádió hírei következnek.

there, Jasper. Okay, you're breaking there across the hills. Listen to that dove call. Make a lonesome sound, like the end of the world. You're afraid of the end of the world, Jasper. Lonesome doves are calling in trees to each other. Smooth pastures, a pretty sight, with hills rolling up and down, with cows dotted here and yon over it. I'll have

The accursed waning moon shines thinly, tearing a path for its light with feeble horns through the lethal foliage of a great ubas tree. And within the depths of the valley, where the light reaches not, move forms not meant to be beheld. Rank is the herbage on each slope, where evil vines and creeping plants crawl amidst the stones of ruined palaces, twining tightly about broken columns and strange monoliths, and heaving up marble pavements laid by forgotten hands, and in trees that grow gigantic in crumbling courtyards leap little apes, while in and out of deep treasure vaults writhe poison serpents and scaly things without a name. Vast are the stones which sleep beneath coverlets of dank moss, and mighty were the walls from which they fell. For all time did their builders erect them, and, in sooth, they yet serve nobly, for beneath them the gray toad makes its habitation. At the very bottom of the valley lies the River Than, whose waters are slimy and filled with weeds. From hidden springs it rises, and to subterranean grottos it flows, so that the demon of the valley knows not why its waters are red, nor whither they are bound. The genie that haunts the moonbeams spake to the demon of the valley, saying, "I am old and forget much. Tell me the deeds and aspect and name of them who built these things of stone." And the demon replied, "I am memory, and am wise in lore of the past, but I too am old. These things were like the waters of the River Than, not to be understood. Their deeds I recall not, for they were but of the moment. Their aspect I recall dimly, for it was like to that of the little apes in the trees. Their name I recall clearly, for it rhymed with that of the river. These beings of yesterday were called man." So the genie flew back to the thin-horned moon.

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1: És akkor a végére búcsúzóra a Faxtra egy kis szelleműzés, elűzzük a gonosz szellemeket. Hangosítsátok föl, léci. Úgy hatásosabb. In the name of all those killed for causes they do not comprehend, in the name of the lives of the dead soldiers in Vietnam who were killed because of a bad karma, in the name of seaborn Aphrodite, in the name of the Magna Mater Deo Medea, in the name of Dionysius, Zagreus, Jesus, Iao, Sabaoth, Yahweh, the unnameable, the quintessence finality, the Zoroastrian fire, in the name of Hermes, in the name of the beak of Thoth, in the name of the scarab, in the name of the Tyrone Power Pound Cake Society in the sky, in the name of Ra, Osiris, Horus, Nephthys, Isis, Harpocrates, Eros, Thoth, in the name of the flowing living universe, in the name of the mouth of the robbers, we call upon the spirit to raise the Pentagon from its destiny and preserve it.
2: Out.

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One love, one life. 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One life with each other, sisters, brothers. 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

0: Please open the door, baby. It's cold out here. And those young cats are riding around here in them box Chevys, smoking that tweed smoke, listening to that slowed down bass music. Don't you hear it?
1: Okay,

0: Yeah, yeah. And if you know, so you tune in to the Humble and Wise mixtape, hosted by yours truly, Lila Ike. And Sensi Media have the vibe them where them ever want. So no really have you tell me where them ever do now. Sensi Media, are you have the vibe them where them ever want.
1: Easy.
0: So no really have you tell me where them ever do now. Yeah man, keep it locked.

0: Yeah, Mr. Easy, and guess what? Right now you're locked down to none other than Sensamina with ooh, Primo. What we tell them, say it's all about Keela Mean. What we tell them, say DJ Knox. Yeah, Mr. Easy, I make them know that.
1: Jó estét, kedves gyerekek és felnőttek! Az esti mese következik. Minden hétköznap este 7:30-tól.

Could everybody in the building right about now show some love? I don't want to tell you what I can say.